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1: Manila Mayor Isko Moreno-Damagoso has signed an executive order creating a citywide task force to prevent school violence and strengthen emergency preparedness following incidents of campus violence in recent weeks. The new Manila School and Community Safety Task Force will adopt a prevention-first approach by intensifying efforts to eliminate illegal firearms, act on credible warning signs of violence, and prepare schools for emergency response. Moreno added that students found involved in any of the aforementioned violations, whether committed inside or outside school premises, could face expulsion, barring them from enrolling in Manila's public schools. The National Bureau of Investigation in Central Visayas will roll out a series of school safety seminars across Cebu and Bohol this July. The seminars will cover cybersecurity, including the protection of students' personal data, identifying online scams, and recognizing phishing attempts. Other topics include digital etiquette, promoting respectful online communication, preventing cyberbullying, and responding to online harassment. A 14-year-old suspect in the deadly school shooting in Tacloban will stay at a Department of Social Welfare and Development facility for as long as it takes to rehabilitate him. He is detained in a youth facility.

Don't let me face this loneliness alone. Making well with my soul. I need a peace that only heaven knows.

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1: Manila Mayor Isko Moreno-Damagoso has signed an executive order creating a citywide task force to prevent school violence and strengthen emergency preparedness following incidents of campus violence in recent weeks. The new Manila School and Community Safety Task Force will adopt a prevention-first approach by intensifying efforts to eliminate illegal firearms, act on credible warning signs of violence, and prepare schools for emergency response. Moreno added that students found involved in any of the aforementioned violations, whether committed inside or outside school premises, could face expulsion, barring them from enrolling in Manila's public schools. The National Bureau of Investigation in Central Visayas will roll out a series of school safety seminars across Cebu and Bohol this July. The seminars will cover cybersecurity, including the protection of students' personal data, identifying online scams, and recognizing phishing attempts. Other topics include digital etiquette, promoting respectful online communication, preventing cyberbullying, and responding to online harassment. A 14-year-old suspect in the deadly school shooting in Tacloban will stay at a Department of Social Welfare and Development facility for as long as it takes to rehabilitate him. He is detained in a youth facility.

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1: Manila Mayor Isko Moreno-Damagoso has signed an executive order creating a citywide task force to prevent school violence and strengthen emergency preparedness following incidents of campus violence in recent weeks. The new Manila School and Community Safety Task Force will adopt a prevention-first approach by intensifying efforts to eliminate illegal firearms, act on credible warning signs of violence, and prepare schools for emergency response. Moreno added that students found involved in any of the aforementioned violations, whether committed inside or outside school premises, could face expulsion, barring them from enrolling in Manila's public schools. The National Bureau of Investigation in Central Visayas will roll out a series of school safety seminars across Cebu and Bohol this July. The seminars will cover cybersecurity, including the protection of students' personal data, identifying online scams, and recognizing phishing attempts. Other topics include digital etiquette, promoting respectful online communication, preventing cyberbullying, and responding to online harassment. A 14-year-old suspect in the deadly school shooting in Tacloban will stay at a Department of Social Welfare and Development facility for as long as it takes to rehabilitate him. He is detained in a youth facility.

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1: By the way, are you a compassionate person? Compassion is a great virtue. It means we do not only feel for those who are suffering, but that we do what we can to help. The Bible tells us that many times Jesus felt compassion for those in need. Two blind men cried out for healing one time when they heard Jesus was coming by. Those around Jesus told the men to keep quiet, but Jesus felt compassion for them and didn't just give them their sight, but he did it with a touch. One of the wonderful marks of Christians is that they strive to make compassion their passion. Our loving God shows it in so many ways. So, let's follow his example. Just a thought from By the Way.

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1: Manila Mayor Isko Moreno-Damagoso has signed an executive order creating a citywide task force to prevent school violence and strengthen emergency preparedness following incidents of campus violence in recent weeks. The new Manila School and Community Safety Task Force will adopt a prevention-first approach by intensifying efforts to eliminate illegal firearms, act on credible warning signs of violence, and prepare schools for emergency response. Moreno added that students found involved in any of the aforementioned violations, whether committed inside or outside school premises, could face expulsion, barring them from enrolling in Manila's public schools. The National Bureau of Investigation in Central Visayas will roll out a series of school safety seminars across Cebu and Bohol this July. The seminars will cover cybersecurity, including the protection of students' personal data, identifying online scams, and recognizing phishing attempts. Other topics include digital etiquette, promoting respectful online communication, preventing cyberbullying, and responding to online harassment. A 14-year-old suspect in the deadly school shooting in Tacloban will stay at a Department of Social Welfare and Development facility for as long as it takes to rehabilitate him. He is detained in a youth facility.

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1: Manila Mayor Isko Moreno-Damagoso has signed an executive order creating a citywide task force to prevent school violence and strengthen emergency preparedness following incidents of campus violence in recent weeks. The new Manila School and Community Safety Task Force will adopt a prevention-first approach by intensifying efforts to eliminate illegal firearms, act on credible warning signs of violence, and prepare schools for emergency response. Moreno added that students found involved in any of the aforementioned violations, whether committed inside or outside school premises, could face expulsion, barring them from enrolling in Manila's public schools. The National Bureau of Investigation in Central Visayas will roll out a series of school safety seminars across Cebu and Bohol this July. The seminars will cover cybersecurity, including the protection of students' personal data, identifying online scams, and recognizing phishing attempts. Other topics include digital etiquette, promoting respectful online communication, preventing cyberbullying, and responding to online harassment. A 14-year-old suspect in the deadly school shooting in Tacloban will stay at a Department of Social Welfare and Development facility for as long as it takes to rehabilitate him. He is detained in a youth facility.

that was the day that Boris, Frank, and Jake decided to create an entire album to celebrate the most wonderful time of the year. Welcome to This Is What Christmas Feels Like.

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1: Manila Mayor Isko Moreno-Damagoso has signed an executive order creating a citywide task force to prevent school violence and strengthen emergency preparedness following incidents of campus violence in recent weeks. The new Manila School and Community Safety Task Force will adopt a prevention-first approach by intensifying efforts to eliminate illegal firearms, act on credible warning signs of violence, and prepare schools for emergency response. Moreno added that students found involved in any of the aforementioned violations, whether committed inside or outside school premises, could face expulsion, barring them from enrolling in Manila's public schools. The National Bureau of Investigation in Central Visayas will roll out a series of school safety seminars across Cebu and Bohol this July. The seminars will cover cybersecurity, including the protection of students' personal data, identifying online scams, and recognizing phishing attempts. Other topics include digital etiquette, promoting respectful online communication, preventing cyberbullying,

bullying, and responding to online harassment. A 14-year-old suspect in the deadly school shooting in Tacloban will stay at a Department of Social Welfare and Development facility for as long as it takes to rehabilitate him. He is detained in a youth facility.

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1: Manila Mayor Isko Moreno-Damagoso has signed an executive order creating a citywide task force to prevent school violence and strengthen emergency preparedness following incidents of campus violence in recent weeks. The new Manila School and Community Safety Task Force will adopt a prevention-first approach by intensifying efforts to eliminate illegal firearms, act on credible warning signs of violence, and prepare schools for emergency response. Moreno added that students found involved in any of the aforementioned violations, whether committed inside or outside school premises, could face expulsion, barring them from enrolling in Manila's public schools. The National Bureau of Investigation in Central Visayas will roll out a series of school safety seminars across Cebu and Bohol this July. The seminars will cover cybersecurity, including the protection of students' personal data, identifying online scams, and recognizing phishing attempts. Other topics include digital etiquette, promoting respectful online communication, preventing cyberbullying, and responding to online harassment. A 14-year-old suspect in the deadly school shooting in Tacloban will stay at a Department of Social Welfare and Development facility for as long as it takes to rehabilitate him. He is detained in a youth facility.

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1: Manila Mayor Isko Moreno-Damagoso has signed an executive order creating a citywide task force to prevent school violence and strengthen emergency preparedness following incidents of campus violence in recent weeks. The new Manila School and Community Safety Task Force will adopt a prevention-first approach by intensifying efforts to eliminate illegal firearms, act on credible warning signs of violence, and prepare schools for emergency response. Moreno added that students found involved in any of the aforementioned violations, whether committed inside or outside school premises, could face expulsion, barring them from enrolling in Manila's public schools. The National Bureau of Investigation in Central Visayas will roll out a series of school safety seminars across Cebu and Bohol this July. The seminars will cover cybersecurity, including the protection of students' personal data, identifying online scams, and recognizing phishing attempts. Other topics include digital etiquette, promoting respectful online communication, preventing cyberbullying, and responding to online harassment. A 14-year-old suspect in the deadly school shooting in Tacloban will stay at a Department of Social Welfare and Development facility for as long as it takes to rehabilitate him. He is detained in a youth facility.

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2: Hello and welcome to God's Promises. A brief 5-minute audio visit here on the radio to bring you and me closer to God, knowing that we can rely on God's promises. Stick around for a few minutes. I hope you'll be inspired, not by me, but by the Holy Spirit. My Bible's open to Peter, 2 Peter chapter 3, 3 through 9. The scripture says, "Most importantly, I want to remind you that in the last days, scoffers will come, mocking the truth and following their own desires." Sounds like today's world, doesn't it? "They will say, 'What happened to the promise that Jesus is coming again? From before the times of our ancestors, everything has remained the same since the world was first created.' They deliberately forget that God made the heavens by the word of his command, and he brought the earth out from the water and surrounded it with water. Then he used water to destroy the ancient world with a mighty flood. And by the same word, the present heavens and earth have been stored up for fire. They're being kept for the day of judgment when ungodly people will be destroyed. But you must not forget this one thing, dear friends. A day is like 1,000 years to the Lord, and 1,000 years is like a day. The Lord isn't really being slow about his promise, as some people think. No, he's being patient for your sake. He doesn't want anyone to be destroyed. He wants everyone to repent. And repent we must. God promises to love us. Jesus says he'll never leave us or forsake us. God promises to forgive our sins if we ask for forgiveness. Jesus said he would send a counselor to be with us until he comes back again. That's part of the Trinity, the triune God. God the Father, Son, and Holy Spirit. God promised Noah that he and his family would be safe in the flood and that he would never destroy the earth by flood again. The sign that he gave Noah was the rainbow in the sky that you and I see quite frequently in our lives to remind us of that promise from God. The scoffers described in the passage that I just shared from 2 Peter 3, 3 through 9, misunderstood Christ's delayed return to earth to mean there really

0: isn't going to be any final judgment at all. They said, everything's remained the same since the world was first created. They not only doubted Christ's return, but forgot about God's judgment in the past. More importantly, these scoffers overlooked God's love and mercy. It's for their sake that God is restraining his judgment because he doesn't want anybody to be destroyed. One of the clearest demonstrations of his love is found at the cross, where Jesus died for you and me, shed his blood for the forgiveness of our sins. Romans 5:8, but God showed his great love for us by sending Christ to die for us while we were yet sinners. But too many people take advantage of the concept of God's love, saying, well, this God who is all loving, he would never punish me. He would never send anyone to hell. Well, God doesn't send anyone to hell. The person chooses to go there by not accepting Jesus, his son, as their savior. God's love is frequently misunderstood. A lot of folks think that because he loves us, he won't judge us. But his love does not negate the fact that he's a loving and a just God. Scripture clearly makes the point that only the godly will see his face. Look up Psalm 11, verse 7. Therefore, we can be certain that our sins must be dealt with. For those who accepted God's gift of salvation, Jesus, and his death on the cross, your sins have been forgiven. But for those who haven't accepted this gift, God's judgment is coming.
1: Uh-oh!
0: Every day is another opportunity for non-believers to come to faith in Jesus Christ. It's also evidence of the tremendous love that God has for us, his creation. In his holiness, God is unapproachable, but in his love, he approaches us. The next time you're tempted to doubt God's tender love for you, just take a long, hard look at the cross. Remember that it was not the nails that held Jesus on the cross, but his love for you and me.
1: Yeah, you got that right.
0: Well, that's God's promises for this time. I hope the words of Scripture and the Holy Spirit inspired you. I'm Pastor Ed Brady. 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

We're going to sing about the name of Jesus Christ, the name of the Lord. And it's our desire tonight that we would just lift His name above all other names. Can you just close your eyes for a moment and say this name, Jesus? Say it again, Jesus. What does that name mean to us tonight? What does it mean to you tonight? When I speak the name of Jesus, it's as though I can see His face and I can sense His arms wrapped around me. And I realize that there's so much power and dynamic in that name that my life forever has been changed. Praise His name. That's what we're going to do tonight. Let's do it now.

whether committed inside or outside school premises, could face expulsion, barring them from enrolling in Manila's public schools. The National Bureau of Investigation in Central Visayas will roll out a series of school safety seminars across Cebu and Bohol this July. The seminars will cover cybersecurity, including the protection of students' personal data, identifying online scams, and recognizing phishing attempts. Other topics include digital etiquette, promoting respectful online communication, preventing cyberbullying, and responding to online harassment. A 14-year-old suspect in the deadly school shooting in Tacloban will stay at a Department of Social Welfare and Development facility for as long as it takes to rehabilitate him. He is detained in a youth facility.

Welcome to the Mad Christian Radio Show. I'm your host, Kristen McNulty. And you know, I came to a realization recently. I had spent so much time looking at my own problems, the problems of the people I care about, and the problems about the world around us, that one day I realized I'd lost sight of something. I stopped noticing the beauty. And I think that's one of the side effects of fixing our eyes on the negative for too long. Before we know it, all we could see are the fires that need to be put out, the headlines that make us shake our heads, the decisions from politicians that can inspire rage, the difficulties that are before us, and the worries that keep us up at night. Meanwhile, the beauty is still there. It's there in a child taking their first steps. It's there in the jaw-dropping sunset that painted the sky last night. It's there in the laughter with the people you love that leaves your stomach sore. It's in the landing a big fish while your friends are high-fiving you. It's hearing your favorite song come on the radio. It's in the quiet moments with God when He reminds you He hasn't gone anywhere. The beauty is always there. The problem is we allow ourselves to stop seeing and recognizing it. And here's what I found. When I start intentionally looking for those beautiful moments and then thank God for them, I began to notice even more of them, then more after that. Gratitude changes the way we see the world. Suddenly we recognize that even in a broken world, God is still creating beautiful moments every single day. So here's my challenge for you today. Look for the beauty, thank God for it, and watch how your heart and vision soon begins to change. With more on that very subject, and to get Mad kicked off for this week, here's Switchfoot and Beautiful Life.

Altira and Death of Fear. This is the Mad Christian Radio Show, flipping over to the book of Ephesians chapter 2, starting at verse 18. And may you have the power to understand, as all God's people should, how wide, how long, how high, and how deep his love is. May you experience the love of Christ, though it is too great to understand fully. Then you will be made complete with all the fullness of life and power that comes from God. What an incredible few verses, and how incredible is the love that God has for you and for me. If you're wanting to experience that love more, ask him for it in prayer, pick up his word in the Bible, and you will be changed as you start to grasp just how much he truly loves you. Now I'm Mad, here's Skillet and Feel Invincible.

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God so loved the world that he gave his only son. The Mad Christian Radio Show. Broadcasting a message of hope.

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1: Disciple and Darkness Dies. Hey, it's Kristen McNulty, and this is the Mad Christian Radio Show. For decades, a boat-shaped geological formation in eastern Turkey has fueled speculation that it could be the remnants of Noah's Ark. Now the team behind a project called Noah's Ark Scans say they've received official permission from Turkish authorities to conduct what it describes as the most comprehensive scientific investigation ever performed at the site. The location sits about 18 miles south of Mount Ararat, the region traditionally associated with Noah's Ark. According to Genesis, the Ark came

0: We know that as Christians, nothing can separate us from God's love. But life on planet Earth has a way of ripping us up,
1: tempting us and confusing us.
0: Sometimes life leaves us empty. Motivation is gone. But those feelings of emptiness could be thought of as signals,
1: reminding you to turn back to God.
0: No matter what you're doing or how you're feeling, you can lean on God for support.
1: God is as close as the prayer you whisper.
0: In Psalm 145, it says, "The Lord is near to all who call on Him." This is a spiritual service reminder from the Mad Christian Radio Show.

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1: My Song Pick of the Week is Matt Moore's song, Burn It to the Ground, and it's one that really struck a chord with me, as I, like Matt, have been in this situation before. When talking about the story behind the song, Matt shared that it's all about the process of forgiveness. A few years ago, he had a very close friend in his life, someone very important to him, who chose to end their friendship. They chose to move on, and on the way out, they said some rather hurtful and painful things. Matt accepted their decision, but while it ended the friendship, it started a new journey for Matt, the journey to forgive them. He thought he did, but then one day this person started showing up again in his life and acting like nothing had ever even happened. It was then Matt said that all the feelings he thought he had dealt with came back to the surface. The situation made him realize that forgiveness is usually not a one-time deal. It's an ongoing process. Sometimes the relationship may be restorable, other times it's not. But either way, forgiveness is always required. With more on what he learned, here's Matt Moore and Burn It to the Ground, my Song Pick of the Week on

lifeline and keep your head up. This is the Mad Christian Radio Show, and I'm your host, Kristen McNulty. My favorite NBA team is the Toronto Raptors. I mean, as a Canadian, how could I not root for our only NBA team? But recently, they earned more of my attention and devotion when it came out what happened with one of their picks at this year's NBA draft. The Raptors chose Allen Graves as their first round pick. And how did Allen start his draft night? By celebrating how great he was? By looking forward to all the things that is going to follow as an NBA player? No, he started it by leading a group of fellow prospects in prayer outside of Barclays Center where the draft was held. Graves, who was selected overall number 19, later explained why he wanted to begin one of the biggest moments of his basketball career by publicly pointing to his faith. Allen said, "Faith is the biggest part of who I am and why I'm here today, why I'm able to be on this stage that I'm on. God has blessed me to be here." The former Santa Clara forward has become increasingly known for being outspoken about his Christian faith. Along with regularly sharing scripture and messages with his followers, Graves hosts online Bible studies through his Instagram account, inviting people to study the Bible with him every week. Let's be praying for Allen and other NBA players who are using their position as a platform to glorify God.

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1: Manila Mayor Isko Moreno-Damagoso has signed an executive order creating a citywide task force to prevent school violence and strengthen emergency preparedness following incidents of campus violence in recent weeks. The new Manila School and Community Safety Task Force will adopt a prevention-first approach by intensifying efforts to eliminate illegal firearms, act on credible warning signs of violence, and prepare schools for emergency response. Moreno added that students found involved in any of the aforementioned violations, whether committed inside or outside school premises, could face expulsion, barring them from enrolling in Manila's public schools. The National Bureau of Investigation in Central Visayas will roll out a series of school safety seminars across Cebu and Bohol this July. The seminars will cover cybersecurity, including the protection of students' personal data, identifying online scams, and recognizing phishing attempts. Other topics include digital etiquette, promoting respectful online communication, preventing cyberbullying, and responding to online harassment. A 14-year-old suspect in the deadly school shooting in Tacloban will stay at a Department of Social Welfare and Development facility for as long as it takes to rehabilitate him. He is detained in a youth facility.
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Manifest and Catch Me If You Can. Stick around to Mad because we still have music on the way from The Protest, Demon Hunter, Disciple, Natural State, and Addison Road, to name a few. But first, here's Zana and the Art.

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A flashback from Addison Road that was Don't Wait. Coming up soon on the Mad Christian Radio Show is our Impact Devotional, where we'll discuss who Jesus really is and the impact he could have on your life here and now. That's up in about 10 minutes, but first, here's Grace Graber and her cover of Everything You Ever Wanted.

0: 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The issues, the questions, and the answers. Keep it locked right here on the Mad Christian Radio Show. 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Mad.
1: Father, I'm going through some heavy things. It seems like this world ain't getting any better.

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1: Group One crew, and forgive me, this is the Mad Christian Radio Show. Now up with this week's Impact Devotional. We are living in a world right now where we are looking for hope on the horizon, looking for rescue from wars, tribulations, broken relationships, broken families, losing loved ones, facing devastating illnesses. The list of things we are looking for rescue from is long. We are looking for someone to come in and save the day, to remove us from the situations with no easy answers, and to assure us that everything's going to be okay. And while as a fellow traveler on this human journey, I can't provide you with the rescue you're looking for, I can point you towards the rescuer who has saved me. His hope and love and rescue has allowed me to walk through very dark times, not exempt from the effects of it, but so saturated in his light that I'm not wandering lost, filled with fear and worry. That person is Jesus Christ. You may have heard a lot of things about him throughout your life. Probably some things are true and others are not. But what I hope and pray you'll grasp is that he's not just a historical figure. He is not just a footnote in a history book. Jesus is the one and only Son of the living God who came to earth to live as a man, pointing us all to God the Father and throwing open the door, not just for a ticket to heaven, but a living relationship with God here and now. And that relationship changes absolutely everything. You see, there was a chasm between God and humans like you and me. While none of us like to think of ourselves as less than perfect, if you've ever read the Old Testament, it probably wouldn't take more than a page for you to realize that even the best person on earth has missed the mark when it comes to following all the rules laid out there. But that's why Jesus and his death and resurrection matter, because it provided another way, a way that didn't rely on keeping rules and regulations, but was a totally given to us as a free gift full of grace. By dying for our sins, Jesus's blood completely covers our mistakes, and instead of being evaluated based on our actions, we are covered by his. So many of us want to try and close the gap between us and God by good deeds, yet good deeds don't give us enough material to build a bridge to the other side. But the good news is, the gospel is, there's already a bridge across, and his name is Jesus. If you accept his sacrifice on the cross and believed he was raised from the dead 3 days later and ask him into your life, God welcomes you with open arms across the chasm. You don't have to spend your life trying to build a bridge that'll never cross. You just simply need to walk across by calling on the name of Jesus and accepting the sacrifice on his behalf. And not only do you receive a promise that you will spend eternity in heaven when you breathe your last breath, but you are given a relationship here and now with Jesus and God that changes everything. As Romans explains in Romans 5, verses 6 to 11, when we were utterly helpless, Christ came at just the right time and died for us sinners. Now, most people would not be willing to die for an upright person, though someone might perhaps be willing to die for a person who is especially good. But God showed his great love for us by sending Christ to die for us while we were still sinners. And since we have been made right in God's sight by the blood of Christ, he will certainly save us from God's condemnation. For since our friendship with God was restored by the death of his Son while we were still enemies, we will certainly be saved through the life of his Son. So now we can rejoice in our wonderful new relationship with God because our Lord Jesus Christ has made us friends of God. This is the relationship, the friendship, that will change everything in your life. Not only giving you the hope of heaven when you die, but having the very source of that hope fill you with peace during times of uncertainty, John 14:27. Strength when you feel like you just can't make it through, Isaiah 40:29. Life, abundant life, even in the worst of circumstances, John 10:10. Light, no matter how dark it seems in the world, John 8:12. Forgiveness that truly cleanses no matter what you've done, Hebrews 8:12. And hope even when everyone and everything around you seems hopeless, Romans 5:3-5. For many of us, life has never been harder than it is right now, but I'm pleading with you, don't go it alone. Your Creator knows your name and he's calling to you right here and right now to have the kind of relationship that both changes your address for eternity and also sees you through every single day of your life. So will you accept it? Will you stop trying to do it on your own or trying to earn your own way? And will you instead accept the sacrifice that was already made on your behalf on that very first Good Friday and Easter Sunday? If you'd like to accept Jesus' sacrifice and invite God into your life, there's no checklist. It's very simple. The Bible tells us in the book of Romans how it's done. Let's flip over to Romans chapter 10, verses 9 and 10. They read, "If you openly declare that Jesus is Lord and believe in your heart that God raised him from the dead, you will be saved. For it is by believing in your heart that you are made right with God, and it is by openly declaring your faith that you are saved. Declare that Jesus is Lord and believe in your heart that God raised him from the dead. That's the only requirement God has of you. His Son has taken care of the rest by his death and his resurrection. Don't let another day go by where you're wandering along hoping for a rescue from this world. Instead, accept the rescue that's been waiting for you. His name is Jesus, and in his death you can find life, not just in eternity when you die, but here and now. Be assured of that." Closing off with 1 John chapter 4, verses 9 and 10. God showed how much he loved us by sending his one and only Son into the world that we might have eternal life through him. This is real love, not that we loved God, but that he loved us and sent his Son as a sacrifice to take away our sins.

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1: Manila Mayor Isko Moreno-Damagoso has signed an executive order creating a citywide task force to prevent school violence and strengthen emergency preparedness following incidents of campus violence in recent weeks. The new Manila School and Community Safety Task Force will adopt a prevention-first approach by intensifying efforts to eliminate illegal firearms, act on credible warning signs of violence, and prepare schools for emergency response. Moreno added that students found involved in any of the aforementioned violations, whether committed inside or outside school premises, could face expulsion, barring them from enrolling in Manila's public schools. The National Bureau of Investigation in Central Visayas will roll out a series of school safety seminars across Cebu and Bohol this July. The seminars will cover cybersecurity, including the protection of students' personal data, identifying online scams, and recognizing phishing attempts. Other topics include digital etiquette, promoting respectful online communication, preventing cyberbullying, and responding to online harassment. A 14-year-old suspect in the deadly school shooting in Tacloban will stay at a Department of Social Welfare and Development facility for as long as it takes to rehabilitate him. He is detained in a youth facility.

Common Noble and Holy Mouth. Coming up in the last hour of the Mad Christian Radio Show is music from Buried Above, Amberlin, Native Raven, Ben Fuller, NF, and the Myriad, to name a few. But first, to get this next set kicked off, it's James Bazak and Far From You.

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Amberlynn and Walk Alone. This is the Mad Christian Radio Show, and I'm your host, Kristen McNulty. Are you following the Mad Christian Radio Show on Facebook yet? That's where I share a lot of things that don't fit into this three-hour show once a week. 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

0: Gable Price and friends with Looking For You. This is the Mad Christian Radio Show. One of Skillet's most iconic albums is getting its 20th anniversary tour. The album is Comatose, the year it came out, 2016, and it was also in that year that it received a platinum certification, officially selling over a million copies. And to celebrate one of their fan favorite albums, Skillet will be heading out on the Comatose 20 Years Still Screaming tour. The band has planned stops in cities like Dallas, Detroit, Los Angeles, Salt Lake City, Seattle, and Grand Rapids, to name a few. The tour kicks off September 30th and wraps up November 10th. You can find more information at skillet.com.
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0: God tells you to come to Him with your hurts, but some hurts are heavy, sinful.
1: Maybe you're selective about which parts of your life you want to share with God.
0: Could it be because you're so stuck in that pattern of pain that you don't think God will set you free? God does want to heal your hurts. He's done it before.
1: Let Him do it again.
0: Psalm 118:5 says, "In my anguish I cried to the Lord and He answered by setting me free." You don't have to clean up your act before talking to God.
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0: Maj and What If. Well, I'm afraid that almost wraps up the Mad Christian Radio Show for this week, but remember, I'm back same time, same place, exactly 1 week from today. And closing off with a song that's a reminder that no matter what you're going through right now, you're not in this alone, but have the God of heaven and earth watching over you. Does that mean he always calms the storm instantly, or that we never face hard times? No, one quick look at the Bible shows us that sometimes the people he loves face illness, relationship problems, poverty, depression, anxiety, or feeling alone. But the Bible also shows us that no matter what you and I face on this earth, we don't face it alone or without his love covering us. Romans chapter 8, starting at verse 35. Can anything ever separate us from Christ's love? Does it mean he no longer loves us if we have trouble or calamity, or are persecuted or hungry, or destitute, or in danger, or threatened with death? As the scriptures say, for your sake we are killed every day. We are being slaughtered like sheep. No, despite all these things, overwhelming victory is ours through Christ who loved us. And I am convinced that nothing can ever separate us from God's love. Neither death nor life, neither angels nor demons, neither our fears for today nor our worries about tomorrow. Not even the powers of hell can separate us from God's love. No power in the sky above or in the earth below. Indeed, nothing in all creation will ever be able to separate us from the love of God that is revealed in Christ Jesus our Lord. Remember those verses today, no matter what you face. With more on that, and to close off Mad for this week, here's Seth Schlieder on Won't Start Now. Have a great week, and may God bless you.
1: I've never seen a morning the sun forgot to rise. 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
1: Manila Mayor Isko Moreno-Damagoso has signed an executive order creating a citywide task force to prevent school violence and strengthen emergency preparedness following incidents of campus violence in recent weeks. The new Manila School and Community Safety Task Force will adopt a prevention-first approach by intensifying efforts to eliminate illegal firearms, act on credible warning signs of violence, and prepare schools for emergency response. Moreno added that students found involved in any of the aforementioned violations, whether committed inside or outside school premises, could face expulsion, barring them from enrolling in Manila's public schools. The National Bureau of Investigation in Central Visayas will roll out a series of school safety seminars across Cebu and Bohol this July. The seminars will cover cybersecurity, including the protection of students' personal data, identifying online scams, and recognizing phishing attempts. Other topics include digital etiquette, promoting respectful online communication, preventing cyberbullying, and responding to online harassment. A 14-year-old suspect in the deadly school shooting in Tacloban will stay at a Department of Social Welfare and Development facility for as long as it takes to rehabilitate him. He is detained in a youth facility.

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0: WORII_, y'all. Make sure you follow me.
1: Man, earlier this week, I was taking a nap in my office. I know I shouldn't be doing that. And I did not realize your depth in Christian hip hop.
0: Yes, yes. It was a little bit shocking, but y'all, I do listen to Christian hip hop from time to time. Love it down.
1: All right. Well, coming up on the show, we got a lot of new music. Last week, we didn't have new music because you had a topic, but Caleb Gordon is dropping new music called Preach.
0: And then we got Cannon with Never Scared.
1: Plus new stuff by Dante Pride with Acting Up. So we'll definitely do that. All of that is in segment four. Segment three, we get a chance to sit down with a gospel group. Katori, you said you love this song.
0: Oh, yeah. It's an amazing song by The Abundance of Love called God Chose Me.
1: Yeah, we'll talk to them in segment three. Segment two, Mark White shows up with his Make a Difference Minute. And I got your top 15 songs from around the nation. I say we got your top 15 songs around the nation. Hey, you got a business or a brand and you want us to talk about it on a national platform, it's easy. Drop me an email right now at blessedbeatsmedia@gmail.com. And if you're an artist, I'll tell you about how you can get your song on the calendar. Down at the end of the countdown, so stick and stay for that. All right, buckle up. Let's kick things off with the number 15 song. Hey, we already lit. Here's Lathan Warlick.
2: Number 15.

0: That was a number 14 song. Shout outs to all of the married people with that ring on that left hand. Count them down, 15 down to number one. I'll tell you all about Lockdown Love. That feature is coming up on how you can support us as we go behind the prison walls. Right now, I'm asking you to just trust the process with the number 13 song. Here's Jay Fish.
1: Number 13.
2: Everything that's happening to you is God is processing. Every difficult moment you're having, he just processing you. That's all he doing. Everything you're going

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0: 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Stick and stay, I'm going to bring it back, man. The cell phone check. Let's bring it back. 281-886-3915. I'll tell you where you're checking in from in 2 songs, but right now, it is dangerous. Man, y'all got to listen to the hook on this. This is Caleb Gordon coming in. New stuff at number 11.
1: Number 11.

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1: Number 10.
2: Lord, I ask for your grace over my life as I repent of my sins. I'm asking you to place your anointing over these lyrics and not only fill me with your spirit, but with all the words to carry out this message. And more importantly,

0: right, it is that time. It's time for the cell phone check. Hadn't had a chance to do it in a long while. Let's get it in. Shayna Johnson checked in from Frisco, Texas. Hadn't talked to her in a long while. Aaliyah Ray is always on our morning Zoom, calling in from Tampa, or checking in from Tampa, Florida, checking in. Harvey G is one of my favorite guys. That's an H-Town guy. Phil is always checking in from Wisconsin. Thank you so much. You can always check in right now, 281-886-3915, 281-886-3915. All you got to do is text in and let us know your name and what station or city, like Ron Trevino in South Carolina. Thank you, sir, for checking in. As we get into the number 9 song, we go to war with Shepherd. Check this one out.
1: Number 9.

0: 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Hello, Jesus.
1: Number 8.
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0: That's your homie right there, right?
1: It is. It is. I was just jamming him earlier.
0: All right. 1K for you with Hello Jesus rounding it out at the end of segment one. Stick and stay. The countdown continues. Segment two is on the way. Don't move. 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
1: 2.
0: All right, this segment is being brought to you by Locked Down Love. Did you know the Blessed Beast Show airs in 4 to 5 prisons around the nation? Thank you, Montana State Prison, for spreading the gospel. Idaho, Knoxville, I want to say Indiana State Prison, Wisconsin also, that shows us love each and every week. The inmates get a chance to call us, collect each and every week, and I'll answer the phone, maybe pray with them, maybe talk to them. You, sir, you, ma'am, you can please support that feature by dropping us a Cash App at Blessed Beats, B-L-E-S-S-E-D. 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That number, 281-692-4537. 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Let's keep the countdown going with the number 7 song, Zay Hill, He Saves a Soul.
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0: 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Now, if you're looking for a date, nah, we not that kind of platform, but Paris Careers has the number 5 song. It's called Christian Mingle. Go figure.
1: Number 5.

0: Limo Blaze. You call him Limo. Limo.
1: Limo.
0: Yeah, him. The brother's hot, Blaze. With Way right there coming in at number four. What do you think about this next song? It's been number one. It's been in the top three for about 6 weeks now.
1: Yes.
0: Aaron Cole drops this one at number three. Usher.
1: In the Spirit.
0: Check it out.
2: Number three.

0: me.
1: I love it. Song moving up on the countdown, sitting at the number two spot. What you call that one?
0: 139.14.
1: And I call it 13,914. I don't
0: That's
1: know.
0: That's way too long.
1: I know. Jared gonna text me. He's gonna get it correct. Somebody know. What are they calling?
0: He might say that I got it correct.
1: You know what? Somebody needs to do the research on why he called this song I can't even do it. 139.14, Jared Sanders at number two. We made it to the number one song this week. This is the guy that introduced yourself to Christian hip hop, right?
0: Yes.
1: Forrest Frank, love him. Always makes good music. Right now, he has the music bed out, and you can do the Jesus is Alive competition to actually get on the song. But here he is at number one for the second straight week in a row. Jesus is Alive, Forrest Frank. And it goes like this.
0: Number one.
2: Muhammad is still in his tomb. And Joseph Smith is still in his tomb. And Buddha is still in his tomb. And Confucius is still in his tomb. But there is one man.

0: right, that was the number one song this week. Forrest Frank, Jesus Is Alive. You want to see the top 15 songs, you can go by the website right now, blessedbeats.com, blessedbeats.com. 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Mark?
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3: 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But we do suggest that you find the instructor first before you apply.
1: One of the things I would like to address as we move into summer, water risks exist year-round.
3: Absolutely, especially here. I'm in Florida. It's the number one cause of death in children ages 1 to 4, drowning is. When we lost Jake, it was the number one accidental. Now it is the leading cause between 1 and 4. Our state, Florida, is seeing record numbers. Every year it's going up and up. And right now we're tracking last year's number, which was almost 130 children in our state that were recorded that lost their lives.
1: For more information about Live Like Jake, go to livelikejake.com. For more stories of encouragement and community, follow The Mark White Show. 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
0: 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Stick and Stay segment 3. We're going to talk to
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0: And the new single, God Chose Me. 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Don't move. 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
3: Hey, y'all. It's Indy. I'm back here again. You know, same old, same old.
1: All right, you looking for artists?
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3: 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I'll be there, or Marcus will be there. One of us is going to be there. We're going to listen. We're going to hear you out, and you might be on here.
1: Slide in them DMs. That's all you got to do. All right, let's jump right into new music. Caleb Gordon is back. He's always dropping a lot of new stuff. Man, he's been in a lot of controversy lately by calling the older Christian hip-hop artists whack. I say, respect your elders, boy. Just got a microphone spanking. All right, preach, Caleb Gordon. New stuff goes like this.

0: New stuff by Cannon. Check this out. This is the Blessed Beast Live Weekend Syndicated Show. Me and Cannon hit it off at the Dove Awards in Nashville, red carpet. Man, Cannon has got a great story. I think he lived with Lecrae for a little while. Mm. And if people don't remember who he is, he's the artist who sued Katy Perry for, I want to say, upwards of $15 million for using his sample on her song and won. Mm. So I guess he was never scared. And now he got paid. That's
1: I guess
0: crazy.
1: So.
0: All right, check it out. It's not often that we get a queen on the show. Man, I love this girl. She used to go by the name Wande. She is using her real name, Anike. Just had a baby recently, and now she's dropping new stuff. It's called Holy. Check it out.

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5: Man, earlier this week, I was taking a nap in my office. I know I shouldn't be doing that. 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
6: 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It was a little bit shocking, but y'all, I do listen to Christian hip-hop from time to time. Love it down.
5: All right, well, coming up on the show, we got a lot of new music. Last week, we didn't have new music because you had a topic, but Caleb Gordon is dropping new music called Preach.
6: And then we got Cannon with Never Scared.
5: Plus new stuff by Dante Pride with Acting Up. So we'll definitely do that. All of that is in segment four. Segment three, we get a chance to sit down with a gospel group. Katori, you said you love this song.
6: Oh, yeah. It's an amazing song by The Abundance of Love called God Chose Me.
5: Yeah, we'll talk to them in segment three. Segment two, Mark White shows up with his Make a Difference Minute. And I got your top 15 songs from around the nation. I say we got your top 15 songs around the nation. Hey, you got a business or a brand and you want us to talk about it on a national platform, it's easy. Drop me an email right now at blessedbeatsmedia@gmail.com. And if you're an artist, I'll tell you about how you can get your song on the countdown at the end of the countdown, so stick and stay for that. All right, buckle up. Let's kick things off with the number 15 song. Hey, we already lit. Here's Lathan Warlick.
7: Number 15.

0: was number 14 song. Shout outs to all of the married people with that ring on that left hand. Count them down, 15 down to number one. I'll tell you all about Lockdown Love. That feature is coming up on how you can support us as we go behind the prison walls. Right now, I'm asking you to just trust the process with the number 13 song. Here's Jay Fish.
1: Number 13.
2: 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Every difficult moment you're having, He just processing you. That's all He doing. Everything you're going through is preparing you.

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0: 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Stick and stay, I'm going to bring it back, man. The cell phone check. Let's bring it back. 281-886-3915. I'll tell you where you're checking in from in two songs, but right now, it is dangerous. Man, y'all got to listen to the hook on this. This is Caleb Gordon coming in. New stuff at number 11.
1: Number 11.

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1: Number 10.
2: Lord, I ask for your grace over my life as I repent of my sins. I'm asking you to place your anointing over these lyrics and not only fill me with your spirit, but with all the words to carry out this message. And more importantly, give me the energy

0: All right, it is that time. It's time for the cell phone check. Hadn't had a chance to do it in a long while. Let's get it in. Shayna Johnson checked in from Frisco, Texas. Hadn't talked to her in a long while. Aaliyah Ray is always on our morning Zoom, calling in from Tampa, or checking in from Tampa, Florida, checking in. Harvey G is one of my favorite guys. That's an H-Town guy. Phil is always checking in from Wisconsin. Thank you so much. You can always check in right now, 281-886-3915, 281-886-3915. All you got to do is text in and let us know your name and what station or city, like Ron Trevino in South Carolina. Thank you, sir, for checking in. As we get into the number 9 song, we go to war with Shepherd. Check this one out.
1: Number 9.

0: All righty, so now we're coming in at number eight with a 1K few. Hello, Jesus.
1: Number eight. Hit the plug phone. Yeah. Hello, Jesus. Hello.

Right, 1K Fuel with Hello Jesus rounding it out at the end of segment one. Stick and stay. The countdown continues. Segment two is on the way. Don't move. 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
1: Manila Mayor Isko Moreno-Damagoso has signed an executive order creating a citywide task force to prevent school violence and strengthen emergency preparedness following incidents of campus violence in recent weeks. The new Manila School and Community Safety Task Force will adopt a prevention-first approach by intensifying efforts to eliminate illegal firearms, act on credible warning signs of violence, and prepare schools for emergency response. Moreno added that students found involved in any of the aforementioned violations, whether committed inside or outside school premises, could face expulsion, barring them from enrolling in Manila's public schools. The National Bureau of Investigation in Central Visayas will roll out a series of school safety seminars across Cebu and Bohol this July. The seminars will cover cybersecurity, including the protection of students' personal data, identifying online scams, and recognizing phishing attempts. Other topics include digital etiquette, promoting respectful online communication, preventing cyberbullying, and responding to online harassment. A 14-year-old suspect in the deadly school shooting in Tacloban will stay at a Department of Social Welfare and Development facility for as long as it takes to rehabilitate him. He is detained in a youth facility.

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1: Manila Mayor Isko Moreno-Damagoso has signed an executive order creating a citywide task force to prevent school violence and strengthen emergency preparedness following incidents of campus violence in recent weeks. The new Manila School and Community Safety Task Force will adopt a prevention-first approach by intensifying efforts to eliminate illegal firearms, act on credible warning signs of violence, and prepare schools for emergency response. Moreno added that students found involved in any of the aforementioned violations, whether committed inside or outside school premises, could face expulsion, barring them from enrolling in Manila's public schools. The National Bureau of Investigation in Central Visayas will roll out a series of school safety seminars across Cebu and Bohol this July. The seminars will cover cybersecurity, including the protection of students' personal data, identifying online scams, and recognizing phishing attempts. Other topics include digital etiquette, promoting respectful online communication, preventing cyberbullying, and responding to online harassment. A 14-year-old suspect in the deadly school shooting

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1: Manila Mayor Isko Moreno-Damagoso has signed an executive order creating a citywide task force to prevent school violence and strengthen emergency preparedness following incidents of campus violence in recent weeks. The new Manila School and Community Safety Task Force will adopt a prevention-first approach by intensifying efforts to eliminate illegal firearms, act on credible warning signs of violence, and prepare schools for emergency response. Moreno added that students found involved in any of the aforementioned violations, whether committed inside or outside school premises, could face expulsion, barring them from enrolling in Manila's public schools. The National Bureau of Investigation in Central Visayas will roll out a series of school safety seminars across Cebu and Bohol this July. The seminars will cover cybersecurity, including the protection of students' personal data, identifying online scams, and recognizing phishing attempts. Other topics include digital etiquette, promoting respectful online communication, preventing cyberbullying, and responding to online harassment. A 14-year-old suspect in the deadly school shooting in Tacloban will stay at a Department of Social Welfare and Development facility for as long as it takes to rehabilitate him. He is detained in a youth facility.

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1: Manila Mayor Isko Moreno-Damagoso has signed an executive order creating a citywide task force to prevent school violence and strengthen emergency preparedness following incidents of campus violence in recent weeks. The new Manila School and Community Safety Task Force will adopt a prevention-first approach by intensifying efforts to eliminate illegal firearms, act on credible warning signs of violence, and prepare schools for emergency response. Moreno added that students found involved in any of the aforementioned violations, whether committed inside or outside school premises, could face expulsion, barring them from enrolling in Manila's public schools. The National Bureau of Investigation in Central Visayas will roll out a series of school safety seminars across Cebu and Bohol this July. The seminars will cover cybersecurity, including the protection of students' personal data, identifying online scams, and recognizing phishing attempts. Other topics include digital etiquette, promoting respectful online communication, preventing cyberbullying, and responding to online harassment. A 14-year-old suspect in the deadly school shooting in Tacloban will stay at a Department of Social Welfare and Development facility for as long as it takes to rehabilitate him. He is detained in a youth facility.

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1: Manila Mayor Isko Moreno-Damagoso has signed an executive order creating a citywide task force to prevent school violence and strengthen emergency preparedness following incidents of campus violence in recent weeks. The new Manila School and Community Safety Task Force will adopt a prevention-first approach by intensifying efforts to eliminate illegal firearms, act on credible warning signs of violence, and prepare schools for emergency response. Moreno added that students found involved in any of the aforementioned violations, whether committed inside or outside school premises, could face expulsion, barring them from enrolling in Manila's public schools. The National Bureau of Investigation in Central Visayas will roll out a series of school safety seminars across Cebu and Bohol this July. The seminars will cover cybersecurity, including the protection of students' personal data, identifying online scams, and recognizing phishing attempts. Other topics include digital etiquette, promoting respectful online communication, preventing cyberbullying, and responding to online harassment. A 14-year-old suspect in the deadly school shooting in Tacloban will stay at a Department of Social Welfare and Development facility for as long as it takes to rehabilitate him. He is detained in a youth facility.

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I need a peace that only heaven knows.

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1: Manila Mayor Isko Moreno-Damagoso has signed an executive order creating a citywide task force to prevent school violence and strengthen emergency preparedness following incidents of campus violence in recent weeks. The new Manila School and Community Safety Task Force will adopt a prevention-first approach by intensifying efforts to eliminate illegal firearms, act on credible warning signs of violence, and prepare schools for emergency response. Moreno added that students found involved in any of the aforementioned violations, whether committed inside or outside school premises, could face expulsion, barring them from enrolling in Manila's public schools. The National Bureau of Investigation in Central Visayas will roll out a series of school safety seminars across Cebu and Bohol this July. The seminars will cover cybersecurity, including the protection of students' personal data, identifying online scams, and recognizing phishing attempts. Other topics include digital etiquette, promoting respectful online communication, preventing cyberbullying, and responding to online harassment. A 14-year-old suspect in the deadly school shooting in Tacloban will stay at a Department of Social Welfare and Development facility for as long as it takes to rehabilitate him. He is detained in a youth facility.

0: 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Rise
1: up! This is, by the way, well, in a world where we have become accustomed to things happening quickly, even instantly, we may have come to expect success and achievement to happen quickly too. Still, hard work, determination, and patience are needed to really succeed. There's a little twist on an old adage that I like. If at first you do succeed, it was probably too easy. Try something else. The people of the Old Testament waited centuries for the Messiah. The salvation earned for us by Jesus Christ did not happen instantly. It wasn't easy. But praise God, salvation has been accomplished. And thank God, that is one thing we do not have to accomplish on our own. This is By the Way.

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4: Hello, and welcome to God's Promises, a brief 5-minute audio visit here on the radio to remind you and me that God has promised to love us, to take care of us, and even if you feel like God has abandoned you, our faith in God is not based on feelings. The facts are, He is with you. Jesus said, I'll never leave you nor forsake you. Wow, that's one of my favorite God's promises. Over the past few shows, we've been looking at a glossary of Christian terms and unpacking those a little bit so we both can understand them better. And we're just unpacking them, A, B, C, D. We're up to the E's. We've done A, B, C, D. And under the E's, we have education. It teaches us in Ephesians 4, 14, and 15 that Christians should always learn more about God. For being a pastor myself, I've noticed that most people stop learning about God, about 12 years old. In many churches, there's a baptism and there's a confirmation, and you have to go to confirmation class and learn this and that about God. And most people stop learning about God after confirmation class. But no matter what age you are, pick up the Bible every day, read a page a day, and if you don't have time to read the Bible, or you think you don't have time to read the Bible, put the Bible on the back of the toilet. You're going to be sitting there anyway, so read a page of the Bible. I suggest you start in the New Testament. I'm more of a fan of the New Testament than the Old, personally. But you go where the Holy Spirit leads you in your daily reading in the Bible, okay?
5: Okay, all right.
4: E, embarrassment. We should not be embarrassed about the gospel of Jesus Christ. That's in Romans 1:16. Grab a pen if you want to write down any of these scripture references. And Galatians 1:10 says, we should not be embarrassed by Jesus. You know, if you're afraid to testify about your love for Jesus in front of men and women, Jesus said He's going to be hesitant to testify before God the Father on your behalf.
6: Uh-oh.
4: Now, that's too big for me to understand, so let's go on in the ease to emotions. Jesus experienced emotions. I mean, many people say to their spouse or their family, oh, you don't know how I feel. Well, with the 3 years that Jesus spent on this earth as a human, He knows how you feel. I mean, at Lazarus' tomb, He wept. He knows what it is to have pain. He wept so hard in the garden that He sweat blood. Also under the E's in our Christian glossary, encouragement. Encourage your neighbor, Romans 15:2, and Hebrews 10:24 and 25. We should encourage each other. Tell them how much you admire their faith and the way they express their faith. Encourage them to, you know, step up to the next level, to attend a Bible study. E's, envy. Under Titus 3:3, envy has no place in a Christian's life. Being jealous is a waste of time. Let's go on to eternal life, one of my favorite God's promises. Belief in Jesus is required for eternal life. John 3:15-16. The only way to the Father in heaven is Jesus.
6: Yeah, you got that right.
4: I am the way, the truth, and the life. That's what He said. Jesus came to give us life and life more abundant. John 10:10. Someday, when you leave this earth, when He comes to get you, you'll get to see Jesus's body. Yes, He ascended into heaven bodily. But more importantly, because you're saved by grace through faith in Jesus, seeing His body will be secondary to just experiencing being with Almighty God, God the Father, the Son, Jesus, and the Holy Spirit. God's promises continues in the E's with evil. Yes, there is evil. Most people think that all people are good. No, we're born with a sin nature. Just ask a 2-year-old to play with another 2-year-old and they start grabbing each other's stuff saying, mine! There are good spirits and bad spirits. There are angels. There are demons. There is evil, and you have to put on the full armor of God each day and cover yourself with the blood of Jesus to help fight off evil. We'll pick this up next time. Thank you for listening to God's Promises. I'm Pastor Ed Brady. If you have any questions, edbradyradio.com. 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
1: Manila Mayor Isko Moreno-Damagoso has signed an executive order creating a citywide task force to prevent school violence and strengthen emergency preparedness following incidents of campus violence in recent weeks. The new Manila School and Community Safety Task Force will adopt a prevention-first approach by intensifying efforts to eliminate illegal firearms, act on credible warning signs of violence, and prepare schools for emergency response. Moreno added that students found involved in any of the aforementioned violations, whether committed inside or outside school premises, could face expulsion, barring them from enrolling in Manila's public schools. The National Bureau of Investigation in Central Visayas will roll out a series of school safety seminars across Cebu and Bohol this July. The seminars will cover cybersecurity, including the protection of students' personal data, identifying online scams, and recognizing phishing attempts. Other topics include digital etiquette, promoting respectful online communication, preventing cyberbullying, and responding to online harassment. A 14-year-old suspect in the deadly school shooting in Tacloban will stay at a Department of Social Welfare and Development facility for as long as it takes to rehabilitate him. He is detained in a youth facility.